0: FFN, Frühstücksradio, der Comedy Stream.
1: 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Maybe too much talk. This song is not a rebel song. This song is Sunday, bloody Sunday.

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And isn't it ironic?

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1: I look up from the ground to see your sad and teary eyes. You look away from me and I see there's something you're trying to hide and I

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You said you wouldn't and you did. 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I've always

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Our colors will fade eventually. So if our time is running out, day after day, we'll make the mundane a masterpiece. Oh my, my, oh my, my love. I take one look at you, you're taking me.